step out through the bed door. Nothing but plain blue sand in sight. Flat. Nasty. But what's that in the distance looking lonesome on the horizon? Walk closer, get a better look. It's tall. 10 stories tall.

0: posse, man. 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Just look out, all right, man? Call me back at 557-2223, all right, man? Just look out, all right? Look out for a brother, man.
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0: Purpose Hitman. I ain't at the crib right now, so you can leave a name and number after the beep, unless it's Tammy's ugly ass.
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y'all heard a low dough nigga, a old dough nigga, his whip say six, but really a four nigga. 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
0: Hard enough not to be anybody. 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For that man, in his 50s, staring at the sea. 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

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Can I have a finish? Can I have a finish? Can I have a finish? Can I have a finish? Can I have a finish? Can I have a finish? Can I have a finish? Can I have a finish? Can I have a finish? Can I have a finish? Can I have a finish? Can I have a finish? Can I have a finish? Can I have a finish? Can I have a finish? Can I have a finish? Can I have a finish? Can I have a finish? Can I have a finish? Can I have a finish? Can I have a finish? Can I have a finish? Can I have a finish? Can I have a finish? Can I have a finish? Can I have a finish? Can I have a finish? Can I have a finish? Can I have a finish? Can I have a finish? Can I have a finish? Can I have a finish? Can I have a finish? Can I have a finish? Can I have a finish? Can I have a finish? Can I have a finish? Can I have a finish? Can I have a finish? Can I have a finish? Can I have a finish? Can I have a finish? Can I have a finish? Can I have a finish? Can I have a finish? Can I have a finish? Can

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There's no reason for it. You've got to go somewhere.

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1: 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Get comfortable. Grab your loved ones, or grab your love partner. And if you're by yourself, no worries.